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1: 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Why you never thought I could take a joke? Why this one again?
0: Boom!
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0: Now.
1: 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Yoho, dit is Ghost.
0: Girl, you're my four-leaf clover.
1: Het nummer heet Coming Again.

0: Yo, man.
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1: Yo, what do you want, man?
0: My girl just caught me.
1: You made her catch you?
0: I don't know how I let this happen.
1: With who?
0: The girl next door, you know?
1: Man.
0: I don't know what to do.
1: Say it wasn't you.
0: All right.

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Stay and let me look at you. It's been so long, I hardly knew you.

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Nice and easy. But there's just one thing, you see. We never ever do nothing nice and easy. We always do it nice and rough. But we're gonna take the beginning of this song and do it easy. But then we're gonna do the finish.